0: Nordseewelle.
1: This is not a danger. 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

We were lovers for the first time, running on the red lights. The middle finger was a peace sign, yeah. We were sipping on emotions, smoking and inhaling every moment. 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